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8: There's going to be a review into business rate hikes. Deputy First Minister and 5 MSP Jenny Gilruth announced the news to MSPs.
9: We will establish an independent panel to undertake a rapid review of re-evaluation and will ensure that the appeals process has the capacity to deliver timely outcomes. And the assessor function will be reviewed with options developed over the summer.
8: She also said vape shops would be excluded from rates relief from April next year, and her own shopping habits in Glenrothes are helping draw up a blueprint to revive communities. The Courier's Fresh Start campaign has shone a light on major obstacles for businesses and calls for rates relief for vacant properties to be changed. It's been exactly 35 years to the day since Fife man Sandy Drummond was murdered. But after all that time, the case remains unsolved. Emma Duncan has been looking into the story.
10: The 33-year-old's body was found face down on a farm track yards from the cottage he shared with his brother in the hamlet of Boar Hills near St Andrews. At first, a senior Fife police officer thought he died of natural causes, but it turned out he'd been strangled. With no known enemies or motive and little evidence, the case had more questions than answers. But with strange behaviour reported in the days leading up to Sandy's death, Senior Investigating Officer Chief Superintendent Douglas Potter believed he'd been hiding something. Sandy's mother spent years fighting for justice but sadly died in 1995. The case has been reopened twice, most recently in 2016, but still didn't turn up any answers.
8: To sport, it's Scotland's final group game of the World Cup tonight, but also a big one with a spot in the last 32 within their grasp. They face five-time champions Brazil in Miami. It's been reported Neymar could make his first appearance of the tournament, having been out so far with a calf injury. Striker and former Dunfermline loanee Lawrence Shanklin's giving his thoughts on the star.
11: Well, she's obviously a bit of an iconic figure for the Brazilians. It's quite obvious to say that, and you know how well he's done in his career, how good a player he is. So, but for me, he's up the other end of the pitch. The defenders don't need to deal with him. But I said it's just the noise around it. Obviously, as I said, he's iconic to Brazil, and we'll leave the excitement up to them.
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8: A dry day with sunny spells and feeling warm as temperatures reach 25 degrees. I'm Skye McCord. 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

0: Too Blind to See It, Kim Sims. It's original. Morning. Heading up towards 20 past six, and this morning's dinger thinger then.
1: It's a badly described movie. Taking this one back quite a bit, I remember this when I was younger. A cynical private investigator is hired to solve a celebrity scandal, only to discover that animated performers have union problems. Murder mysteries and surprisingly complicated legal rights. There's one particular figure that everybody liked in this movie.
0: All right. What is it? Get in touch. 01592 757 757 is our WhatsApp number, or you can text if you want.
1: 81400, start your message with the word original.
0: Up to you. It's always nice to say hello, though. Right, lined up an 80s belter after your travel here in 2 minutes.
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1: Yes, right, coming up, we've got Alex Warren after your news headlines.
0: It's just coming up for 6:30.
2: The Tartan Army takeover is peaking in Miami as Scotland prepare for what could be a historic clash with Brazil. A win means they could make it through to the knockout stages of the tournament for the first time if they win. In other news, the Scottish Government's announced a review into business rates. It's a boost to the Courier's Fresh Start campaign, calling for rates relief for vacant properties to be changed. And today marks 35 years since ex-soldier Sandy Drummond was found dead in Fife, but the case remains unsolved.

0: Andy on Original 106. Just thinking about the Tartan Army there in Brazil, and I think that's a fair point. If we could appeal to the Brazilian team, if they happen to be listening this morning, guys, you're through anyway.
1: Yeah.
0: You know, you are through, mm-hmm. and everybody likes Scotland being in the World Cup.
1: Yes.
0: We're bringing the banter.
1: Yes, we are.
0: Chuck us a bone and don't pump the daylights out of
1: us. Please. What the world needs right now is banter. Pure banter, mm-hmm. and at least just let us into the next group stage, and we will bring that.
0: Well, that is all we ask. Mm-hmm. Anyway, dinger finger.
1: So it's a badly described movie. A cynical private investigator is hired to solve a celebrity scandal. This is involving a famous cartoon. Only to discover that animated performers have union problems, murder mysteries, and surprisingly complicated legal rights.
0: Okay, this film was massive when it came out. I remember it at the time.
1: Yeah, it was huge.
0: A huge, huge deal.
1: That's a clue.
0: 01 592 757 757. WhatsApp us your thoughts.
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12: Morning, Stuart here with your travel. All clear at the moment on the roads, you'll be pleased to hear. It's looking fairly light on the M90 down onto the Queen's Ferry crossing, which is good news. Not a lot to report on the A92 through Fife as well, at the Preston Bankhead and Redhouse roundabout. C955, the Dyser Road, currently closed heading into Dyser at the moment. At Windmill Road, it's all down to roadworks that are taking place. There's local diversion in places there as well. Again, all clear up to the Tero Bridge and into Dundee Riverside Drive, East Dock Street, all moving well, as is the A90 at the Inveralmond roundabout at Perth. If you spot any problems, call the Original 106 Jambuster line on 01592 85 44 66.

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0: On original 106, good morning. So your dinger thing was a badly described movie. Big clues in there, including the words animation and then cartoon. Morning, Arlene. Morning, Who Framed Roger Rabbit? Yes, remember that. Morning, David as well. Hi to Lorraine, getting it right. We've got Melissa in there as well. Craig and Kevin. Well done. Have we got anybody else? Let me just go over to the side and look down. No, we're good. Well done. It was Who Framed Roger Rabbit?
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17: Scotland captain Andy Robertson says we shouldn't assume it will be one-way traffic against Brazil tonight in Miami. Steve Clarke's side are big underdogs as they chase a place in the World Cup knockout stages for the first time. Robertson respects the five-time world champions but feels they have the talent to cause them problems too.
18: The players they've got on the wings, the players they've got through the middle are full of quality. They can hurt you at any moment and I think we always have to be wary of that as a whole team. But hopefully we've got players up the other end of the pitch that can do the same and you know, hopefully we can ask them questions as well.
17: A draw will be enough for progression and a narrow defeat could be too. In other news, business rates across Fife are welcoming news there's going to be an independent review into business rate hikes. Deputy First Minister and Fife MSP Jenny Gilruth announced the news in Holyrood.
19: The government will establish an independent panel to undertake a rapid review of the outcomes of the 2026 re-evaluation. Specifically, it will be tasked to examine and report to ministers directly within 3 months of appointment on allegedly anomalous valuations and their overall impacts. Ministers will ask the panel to make recommendations on how these might be addressed.
17: On this day, 35 years ago, the family of Fife man Sandy Drummond had their world turned upside down after he was found murdered near his home. The case remains unsolved. Emma Duncan has been looking into the story.
20: 33-year-old Sandy was found face down on a farm track near the cottage in the hamlet of Boar Hills he shared with his brother. A senior Fife police officer thought at first he died of natural causes, but it turned out Sandy had been strangled. He usually kept to himself, so with no clear enemies or motive and little evidence, there were more questions than answers. But Sandy was reported to be acting strange in the days leading up to his death, which led to senior investigating officer Chief Superintendent Douglas Potter believing he'd been hiding something. His mum Effie fought for justice for years, but sadly died 4 years later in 1990. The case was reopened twice with numerous leads, but just as many dead ends.
17: And there may be extra perks to doing the office coffee run. A study's found walking for 5 minutes every hour is enough to offset the health harms from sitting down.
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17: Dry day with sunny spells and feeling warm as temperatures reach 25 degrees. I'm Sky McCord. 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

0: Can't Get You Out of My Head. It's original. It's 7-19. So it was a shock result yesterday for England at the football when they drew with Ghana. I think England were pretty much shoo-in favourites to win that game. And it was a 0-0 draw. My theory is that England brought out the crap guys.
1: Because they thought, we'll save the other guys' legs.
0: Well, you can't bring out your top tier people every single match, or they'll be ruined by the time you get to the big games. So what I'm hoping is that Brazil is viewing us in the same way. And they're looking at us and saying, let's just put out a B team.
1: Brazil, we're through anyway. They're not as hungry. It's fine. We'll just put these guys through. It's just Scotland. And then we just need, like, cold weather and rain.
0: Well, there's apparently maybe going to be thunder and lightning.
1: Oh, we'll be fine with that.
0: We will. So thunder and lightning plays in our favour. We're used to
1: that. So we just need these things to happen.
0: So for Brazil to not be that bothered about this game.
1: Yes.
0: And also for the weather to help us out.
1: And the B team.
0: That would be good. Thanks. Requesting.
1: That's our football plans. If we were managers of the team, we would just ask for the intervention of the universe.
0: Thank God we're not. Travel's on the way. We'll get you up to date in just a second.
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6: Good morning, Stuart here with your travel. M90 looking busy southbound onto the Queen's Ferry crossing. Got a travel time of 10 minutes here if you're travelling that way this morning. Not looking too bad elsewhere. Again, A92 all running well at the Preston Bankhead and Red House roundabouts into Kirkcaldy. Standing Stane Road as you head towards Leven. Picking up, but no major delays so far. And that's also the case on the A917 into now St Andrews. And Dundee, Tarrow Bridge, all fairly light. A90 picking up, though, towards a smaller roundabout if you're heading into Dundee from Perth this morning. If you spot any problems, call the original 106 Jam Buster line on 01592 85 44 66.

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0: Okay, it's 4 away from 1K then. Four questions, £1,000. And today you're playing against our Martin.
3: Yes, Martin, who is on the show after us, has recorded answers to 4 away. So four easy questions, really, and then he's answered them. Your job is to answer those same questions, but somehow answer with the matching answers to his.
0: What made me laugh about this is Martin sent us his file of stuff he'd recorded. We said, Martin, can you record this? He went, yeah, no bother. And then he sent us the file after he'd done it with all his answers on it. And at the start, he says, before you say anything, Vanessa, I've done my best to make these the most obvious answers that I can. So we're really on your side. We do browbeat whoever it is that's doing the answers to be as...
3: We do.
0: On point as they can.
3: So when we say, if you've never played the game before, when we say that, we mean, you know, there's obviously more than one answer to each question, but think of the one most people would answer it with. Like, if you were to ask, name a sport, what would you say, Dave?
0: Football.
3: Correct. I mean, it's probably the one you'd pick anyway, and also the World Cup is on. Kind of makes sense to go for that. That's kind of what we're meaning.
0: Because, I mean, you could go for... fencing or whatever, but that's not the most common answer.
3: So probably not going to be fencing.
0: We're trying to get a match here. If you want to play the game this morning, give us a buzz. 01592 757 757.
3: Fact of the day.
0: They say that you can't change career very easily, but actually that's not true. Pope Francis, who was our last Pope, was a nightclub bouncer back in the day.
3: This gig. It's a very different career.
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7: Morning, Stuart here with your travel. All still running well at the moment on the M90 down onto the Queen's Ferry crossing. Oh, we still have a couple of minutes of delays lingering around the north end of the bridge. A95, that's clear from Rosyth, heading through towards Kincardine. There's no problems to report so far if you're on the A92. A fairly light run at the Preston Bankhead and Red House roundabouts. Into Cooper, A91 traffic picking up, and again, no major delays. And into Dundee, Kingsway and Forfar Road, all still running clear. That's also the case in Perth this morning as well. M90 and the Fryerton Bridge and Broxton roundabout, all issue-free. If you spot any problems, call the original 106 Jam Buster line on 01592 85 44 66.

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18: It's Scotland's final group game of the World Cup tonight, but also a big one with a spot in the last 32 within their grasp. They face five-time champions Brazil in Miami. It's been reported Neymar could make his first appearance of the tournament, having been out so far with a calf injury. Striker and former Dunfermline loanee Lawrence Shanklin's giving his thoughts on the star.
19: Well, she's obviously a bit of an iconic figure for the Brazilians, it's quite obvious to say that. And you know how well he's done in his career, how good a player he is, so... But for me, he's up the other end of the pitch. The defenders don't need to deal with him. But I said it's just the noise around it. Obviously, as I said, he's iconic to Brazil, and we'll leave the excitement up to them.
18: There's going to be a review into business rate hikes. Deputy First Minister and Fife MSP Jenny Gilruth announced the news to MSPs.
20: We will establish an independent panel to undertake a rapid review of re-evaluation and will ensure that the appeals process has the capacity to deliver timely outcomes. And the assessor function will be reviewed with options developed over the summer.
18: The Courier's Fresh Start campaign has shone a light on major obstacles for businesses and calls for rates relief for vacant properties to be changed. It's been exactly 35 years to the day since Fife man Sandy Drummond was murdered, but after all that time, the case remains unsolved. Emma Duncan has been looking into the story.
6: The 33-year-old's body was found face down on a farm track yards from the cottage he shared with his brother in the hamlet of Boar Hills near St Andrews. At first, a senior Fife police officer thought he died of natural causes, but it turned out he'd been strangled. With no known enemies or motive and little evidence, the case had more questions than answers. But with strange behaviour reported in the days leading up to Sandy's death, Senior Investigating Officer Chief Superintendent Douglas Potter believed he'd been hiding something. Sandy's mother spent years fighting for justice but sadly died in 1995. The case has been reopened twice, most recently in 2016, but still didn't turn up any answers.
18: And the celebrity Traitors has topped the list of popular game shows at this year's Trick Awards in London. Adolescence was named Best Drama.
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18: Three leading high street fashion brands have had adverts banned over misleading statements about sustainability. Adidas, Calvin Klein and Uniqlo all used the word recycled to market their products. The watchdog found they gave the impression it applied to the whole product, not just some materials, and didn't provide evidence to back up that was the case.
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18: A dry day with sunny spells and feeling warm as temperatures reach 25 degrees. I'm Skye McCord. 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
13: Morning, Stuart here with your travel. Again, the Queen's Ferry crossing all fairly light now. The earlier delays down M90 and onto the bridge seem to have eased off this morning. Through Dunfermline, no Holby throats picked up. A few minutes of delays can be expected there. All on to report through Kirkcaldy. If you're travelling on Rosslyn Street, again, the standing stay road between Kirkcaldy and Leven as well. A955 Dyson Road, that's currently closed at Windmill Road. It's due to ongoing roadworks here as well. Not a lot to report through Dundee so far. Again, the Kingsway picking up at Forfar Road. The A90, however, heading through from Perth and into the Swallow roundabout. We're still looking at a travel time of around 10 minutes or so there. If you spot any problems, call the original 106 Jambuster line on 01592 85 44 66.

0: Paul Simon, You Can Call Me Al. This is original. After 9, your chance to win with the Replay Festival in Perth. If you'd like to head along to that, it's a brand new music festival with some big hitters from the 80s, 90s and noughties. We'll tell you more details about it very shortly. Our apologies this morning that we are a little bit burst. This is because we were out on a school night last night to see Derren Brown at the Playhouse in Edinburgh.
1: Derren Brown is there until Saturday. Every day there is a show, and then Saturday has two shows. It's called Only Human. And if you know about Derren Brown, you will know we can't tell you much about the show at all. It's all under wraps.
0: We saw the full show, but one thing that Derren does say in it is he says, look, if you've seen the show tonight, please don't go away and then tell people what happens in it. Because the whole point of it is, the joy of it is that you discover it while you're there.
1: And you don't want anybody ruining it for you. So, look, if you've ever seen Derren Brown, the psychological illusionist magician's television programmes, you'll know they are fantastic. His stage shows are even better. And this is your chance to go and experience what it's like to be those people you've seen in the television shows, because it's a really interactive show. You don't have to take part, but there were people doing stuff all around us at various points. And it's funny, it's light, it's got dark parts. Mm. It's just perfectly rounded up. And people use this phrase a lot, saying, Derren Brown, it blew my mind. It's really hard to describe that feeling. Blowing your mind is really probably the best way to describe it. You come out of the show, you're standing there with your jaw on the floor, just sort of agog, going, what's just happened to me? That's just magnificent.
0: Yeah, there's bits in it where, you know, he'll do something and then he sort of leaves it, and I think he's dropped it, but something's not worked out for him there. But then he'll draws everything together later on, and it all just, and you go, it all makes sense now.
1: Yeah,
0: it's
1: yeah.
0: genuinely good. And what I found at the end as well is normally people at the end of a show in the Playhouse are all desperate to get out, whereas it was people who were still sitting in their seats because they were talking to each other, going, I think he did this, and I think this is what he did, and that.

0: sit, and you could see them. You could see it from their hands. They're yeah. making gestures and stuff because they're trying to work out what you've done.
1: So true. People are just so involved in it. It really is a thing that you come out and you will now be talking about it for weeks and weeks. Tickets start from £25. If you've never gone and seen Dan Brown, or even if you have, I would say don't miss it.
0: Yeah, don't miss it. What I would tell you though is that it was pretty much a sellout last night, so if you want to go, then I would get the tickets sooner rather than later.
1: Absolutely.
0: Great show. Until Saturday at the Edinburgh Playhouse, Dan Brown.

0: The Verve, Bittersweet Symphony on Original 106, 8:43 for Wednesday morning.
1: So, just a quickie on Derren Brown last night. Went to see it. I'm obviously a fan. Dave, you saw his show last year and you were like, all right, okay, I get it. And you took your sister this time and she'd never seen Derren Brown before. And you were sort of explaining to her ahead of the show what to expect.
0: I did, because when I said, do you want to come to the Playhouse? I've got a show tonight. She went, great, music songs.
1: She likes her musicals.
0: She does.
1: But this was something different for her.
0: Review at the end, she says, he was absolutely fantastic, but there wasn't enough singing in it.
1: But she was blown away as well. She was doing that thing where she stood outside and just went, but this bit and that and yeah. What I loved was looking across at you and your sister and seeing the Derren Brown effect as you were smiling ear to ear and you were like, that's fabulous.
0: Don't know how he did that, but no, it's well worth seeing, genuinely. Right, 8:44.
1: Fact of the day.
0: King Charles II liked ambergris on his eggs. Now, ambergris is the sort of waxy, horrible ming that whales throw up that is used in perfumes. You know the stuff that if you find it on the beach, it can be worth 20 grand? That.
1: It's also difficult to stock back up on, isn't it? I've run out of the ambergris. Can you just nick along at Tesco? No.
0: No.
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6: So, yesterday started off dreich and stayed mainly dreich. Today, sadly, will be no different. Dreich followed by more dreich. And tomorrow will be dreicher than usual. In fact, it'll be full-on dreich for the rest of the week.
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12: Morning, Stuart here with your travel. All cleared up now at the Queen's Ferry Crossing. Looks like earlier delays have eased heading south of the bridge and on towards Edinburgh. It's good news as well if you're travelling on the A985 running well from Rosyth, heading through to Kincardine and Dunfermline. Hobby though, those picked up heading into town in Kirkcaldy. A92 busy northbound at the Red House roundabout for a couple of minutes, and also the standing stay road as well between Kirkcaldy and leaving. A91 all back to normal through Cooper and Gar Bridge. Only a couple of minutes of delays here is going to hold you back. Into Dundee, Taylor Bridge still running well, although the A90, if you're travelling from Perth through to Dundee and the Swallow roundabout, still seeing delays of around 10 minutes there. If you spot any problems, call the original 106 Jambuster line on 01592 85 44 66.

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5: Scotland captain Andy Robertson says we shouldn't assume it will be one-way traffic against Brazil tonight in Miami. Steve Clarke's side are big underdogs as they chase a place in the World Cup knockout stages for the first time. Robertson respects the five-time world champions but feels they have the talent to cause them problems too.
6: The players they've got on the wings, the players they've got through the middle are full of quality. They can hurt you at any moment, and I think we always have to be wary of that as a whole team. But hopefully we've got players up the other end of the pitch that can do the same, and you know, hopefully we can ask them questions as well.
5: A draw will be enough for progression and a narrow defeat could be too. In other news, business rates across Fife are welcoming news there's going to be an independent review into business rate hikes. Deputy First Minister and Fife MSP Jenny Gilruth announced the news in Holyrood.
7: The government will establish an independent panel to undertake a rapid review of the outcomes of the 2026 re-evaluation. Specifically, it will be tasked to examine and report to ministers directly within 3 months of appointment on allegedly anomalous valuations and their overall impacts. Ministers will ask the panel to make recommendations on how these might be addressed.
5: On this day, 35 years ago, the family of Fife man Sandy Drummond had their world turned upside down after he was found murdered near his home. The case remains unsolved. Emma Duncan has been looking into the story.
8: 33-year-old Sandy was found face down on a farm track near the cottage in the hamlet of Boar Hills he shared with his brother. A senior Fife police officer thought at first he died of natural causes, but it turned out Sandy had been strangled. He usually kept to himself, so with no clear enemies or motive and little evidence, there were more questions than answers. But Sandy was reported to be acting strange in the days leading up to his death, which led to senior investigating officer Chief Superintendent Douglas Potter believing he'd been hiding something. His mum Effie fought for justice for years, but sadly died 4 years later in 1990. The case was reopened twice with numerous leads, but just as many dead ends.
5: And there may be extra perks to doing the office coffee run. A study's found walking for 5 minutes every hour is enough to offset the health harms from sitting down.
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5: Three leading high street fashion brands have had adverts banned over misleading statements about sustainability. Adidas, Calvin Klein and Uniqlo all used the word recycled to market their products. The watchdog found they gave the impression it applied to the whole product, not just some materials, and didn't provide evidence to back up that was the case.
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5: A dry day with sunny spells and feeling warm as temperatures reach 25 degrees. I'm Skye McCord. 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

0: Original 106, Taylor Swift, that is Opalite. It's 9:19 for Wednesday breakfast. Chance to win with the Replay Festival in Perth is coming your way very shortly.
1: Oh, amazing. What a lineup, including Dee Reem, and you've got Bewitched in there, amongst others. Blue are going to be performing.
0: Natalie Imbruglia is going to be there as well. Altered Images. Look, there's a massive list. It's happening on the 15th and 16th of August this year. You could be there. We'll tell you details next.
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16: Morning, Stuart here with your travel. All clear now on the M90 onto the Queen's Ferry crossing. Not a lot to report in general across Dunfermline. Traffic moving a lot better on Holbeath Road and on the A92 at the Preston Bankhead and Redhouse roundabouts. No issues to report so far on the A91 through Cooper as well. And keep in mind in Dysart's the A955, that remains closed at Windmill Road. It's all down to ongoing roadworks there. Into Dundee, Kingsway, back to normal. Similar story on the A90 and the Swallow roundabout if you're heading through from Perth. If you spot any problems, call the original 106 Jambuster line on 01592 85 44 66.

0: Will Smith, Miami. We can't not play that this morning ahead of the match against Brazil tonight.
1: Come on, Scotland.
0: Will Smith, yes. Miami.
1: Can we go back to Simon Webb's torso for a minute?
0: Oh, not that again. That
1: so I was at the same award ceremony. And I do remember things that crossed my mind when I met Simon Webb were, oh, he's quite short. He's shorter than I thought. And he was wearing a white suit jacket but no shirt. So that's what I didn't explain earlier. So it was just torso. And I remember thinking, it's very smooth, very shiny, very defined torso. So I went from, oh, that's Simon Webb, he's quite short, to, look at your torso.
0: I don't think I would look as good with just a suit jacket and torso. I don't think.
1: I don't know. Do you want me to comment on that?
0: No, I don't think I do.
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18: Morning, Stuart here with your travel. Not a lot to report on the road so far. You'll be pleased to hear very light flow traffic at the Queen's Ferry crossing after earlier delays eased off there. Through 5A92, all running well at the Preston Bankhead and Red House roundabouts. We do have that road closure in place, so in Dysart, the A955 Dysart Road and Windmill Road is currently closed off with local diversion in operation for traffic there. Tato Bridge all back to normal, as is the A90 between Dundee and Perth. But this morning, if you spot any problems, call the original 106 Jambuster line on 01592 85 44 66.

0: Ricky Martin, Living La Vida Loca on Original. Right, that's just about it from us. Enjoy the rest of your Wednesday. And I think, like most of us, I'll spend the rest of my day really hoping that we don't get a pumping tonight.
1: So match, obviously, later on tonight. Tomorrow, we're both going to be broken.
0: Pretty much, yeah.
1: Because
0: it starts
1: bedtime.
0: At 11. We're going to get to bed about 1 a.m. Oh, God. Anyway, look, Martin's on the way. Have a brilliant Wednesday.
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5: Scotland fans are gearing up for one of the biggest tests in football, playing Brazil at a World Cup. A draw or better tonight will take them into the knockout stages for the first time in their history. These supporters in Miami are looking forward to what's to come.
6: I think a draw would be a great result, but we're getting out of the group.
7: Boston was a wee bit, maybe, calmer. This is just party central. We're going for it.
8: I think it's going to be pretty good. Like, 2-1 to Scotland.
5: In other news, Glenrothes MSP Jenny Gilruth says her own shopping habits in Fife Towns are helping to draw up a blueprint to revive communities. Ms Gilruth, who is now SNP Finance Secretary, is helping the Careers Fresh Start campaign to ease the burden on struggling small businesses. Yesterday, she committed the government to a review of business rates, including a rule which could extend relief to people keen to take on vacant premises. She also said vape shops would be excluded from rates relief from April next year. Andy Burnham's taken a step closer to getting the keys to Downing Street after a potential rival says he won't stand in the Labour leadership race. Close ally of Sir Keir Starmer, Darren Jones, says he'll now back the Makerfield MP. He claims he's been reassured by his economic policies. And it got as hot as Istanbul in Fife yesterday. Temperatures in Kirkcaldy reached highs of 26 degrees, the same as Turkey's largest city. It's to be just as hot today, and a red alert's in place in parts of England and Wales today and tomorrow, where it could reach highs of 40.
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5: Dry day with sunny spells and feeling warm as temperatures reach 25 degrees. I'm Sky McCord. 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

0: I'm pretty sure that was originally recorded by the band called The Sundays. Not The Saturdays, but The Sundays. But the hit version was by Tintinout and Shelley Nelson. Here's where the story ends. The story's not quite through yet, though. For the Top 10 at 10 Part 1, another couple of tunes to play you. And, well, let's see if this clue can assist you in identifying the year. Can computers and phones combine? Years before the coming of the smartphone, that is the question that BBC's The Money programme was investigating.
1: First there was the mobile phone, then the personal organiser. Now comes, you guessed it, the handheld computer phone. Although still in the design stage, these gadgets are being heralded as the big new development for the computer industry, with a vast potential market. The good news is, a British company, Cyan, has an early lead in developing the technology. The not-so-good news is that Microsoft, the American computer giant, this week linked up with a leading US mobile phone company to do battle with Cyan.
0: All very futuristic. Meanwhile, if you were very lucky in this year, you were playing Snake on a very fancy new Nokia phone. So, which year?
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0: Well, so far on part two of the Top 10 at 10, there's a bit of a World Cup-y feel about it, but it certainly was not a World Cup year. That was the following year, and Archie Gemmill and all of that. But which year did Baccarat have a hit with Yes Sir, I Can Boogie? And David Bowie had a hit with Heroes as well. If you know, come on, let's be having you. You know how to get in touch. I've got more tunes to come and a local clue on its way as well.
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More Than a Feeling from Boston, or as we would now say, More Than a Feeling from West Scotland, on the Top 10 at 10, Part 2 on Original 106. Locally, in the month of June, much different times, it was a while ago, 19-year-old Dorothy Walker of Kirkcaldy was crowned as the new Miss Fife. Dorothy, a sales promotions girl employed by an Edinburgh agency, she beat 12 other finalists to win the competition, which was held in the Station Hotel in Kirkcaldy. Good prizes on offer as well. She got a cheque for £150, two first-class rail tickets for anywhere in Britain, a holiday for two in Mallorca, plus jewellery and clothing. Congratulations, belatedly, then, to Dorothy Walker. But which year do you think it is? Buddy, you're a boy.

0: Six now concluded. There's Chic. And dance, dance, dance. Yowza, yowza, yowza. So I wonder how you fared today with our two mystery years. 1998 on part one. And for part two, 1977. Hello to Graham Sutherland, who said, morning, Martin. Part two, 1977. The Elvis clue gave it away for us. We are absolutely loving the subtle references for the Scotland game tonight. Heroes, Yes, I Reckon Boogie. Even my wife, Lorraine, is singing along. Great stuff. Keep up the good work. Thank you for that. That comes in from Lorraine and Graham. We will do two more years tomorrow morning on the Top 10 at 10. Hopefully, we will still be in celebratory mood, football-wise. We shall see.
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22: Scotland fans are gearing up for one of the biggest tests in football, playing Brazil at a World Cup. A draw or better tonight will take them into the knockout stages for the first time in their history. The supporters in Miami are looking forward to what's to come.
23: I think a draw would be a great result, but we're getting out of the group.
24: Boston was a wee bit maybe calmer. This is just party central. We're going for it.
25: I think it's going to be pretty good. Like 2-1 to Scotland.
22: In other news, Glenrothes MSP Jenny Gilruth says her own shopping habits and five tents are helping to draw up a blueprint to revive communities. Ms Gilruth, who is now SNP Finance Secretary, is helping the Careers Fresh Start campaign to ease the burden on struggling small businesses. Yesterday, she committed the government to a review of business rates, including a rule which could extend relief to people keen to take on vacant premises. She also said vape shops would be excluded from rates relief from April next year. Andy Burnham's taken a step closer to getting the keys to Downing Street after a potential rival says he won't stand in the Labour leadership race. Close ally of Sir Keir Starmer, Darren Jones, says he'll now back the Makerfield MP. He claims he's been reassured by his economic policies. And it got as hot as Istanbul in Fife yesterday. Temperatures in Kirkcaldy reached highs of 26 degrees, the same as Turkey's largest city. It's to be just as hot today, and a red alert's in place in parts of England and Wales today and tomorrow, where it could reach highs of 40.
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22: A dry day with sunny spells and feeling warm as temperatures reach 25 degrees. I'm Sky McCord. You're up to date on Original 106.

0: Kelly Clarkson on Original 106, and that is Heartbeat Song. Heartbeats will be going quicker tonight, I have little doubt, from 11 o'clock onwards. Scotland's third and hopefully not final game at the World Cup 2026 as they take on... Oh, who is it again? Let me see. I can't remember. Brazil. Who'd have thought? Scotland and Brazil in a World Cup group stage match. I think this is our fifth encounter. Anyway, what does Scotland need to do tonight? What needs to happen in Group C for us to get that hallowed knockout stage match? We shall have a look, because somebody's told me what it's all about, and I'll relay that to you soon.
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0: Marco, Sing It Back on Original 106. Very warm again today, maybe a notch cooler than it was yesterday. Sunny, gentle breezes blowing, highs of 22 Celsius for Corrie, 23 in Dunfermline, 22 and a bit more in the way of cloud in St Andrews through the course of today.
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0: Great tune that. 2003, Room 5, Make Love. 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
15: Scotland captain Andy Robertson says we shouldn't assume it will be one-way traffic against Brazil tonight in Miami. Steve Clarke's side are big underdogs as they chase a place in the World Cup knockout stages for the first time. Robertson respects the five-time world champions, but feels they have the talent to cause them problems too.
16: The players they've got on the wings, the players they've got through the middle are full of quality. They can hurt you at any moment, and I think we always have to be wary of that as a whole team. But hopefully we've got players up the other end of the pitch that can do the same, and you know, hopefully we can ask them questions as well.
15: A draw will be enough for the Scots to progress. A narrow defeat could be too. In other news, police have raided four addresses across Glenrothes during a major drugs crackdown. The Courier joined a team of more than 20 officers as they forced entry to multiple properties this morning as part of a wider operation tackling this type of criminality in the area. Keir Starmer's right-hand man Dan Jones has confirmed he won't challenge Andy Burnham to the Labour leadership. If no one comes forward in the race, the newly elected Makerfield MP could be Prime Minister by next month. A Fife children's worker has been warned for swearing at a young person who threw a brick at his car. Vinti Shomi has been reprimanded by the Scottish Social Services Council for his conduct while employed at Greenacres in Anstruther last June. Following an investigation into his misconduct, a 12-month warning was imposed on his registration. And it was so hot in Fife yesterday. Temperatures were the same as Istanbul. Kirkcaldy reached 26 degrees, with it expected to be almost as scorching this afternoon. A rare Met Office red warning for extreme heat's taken effect in parts of England and Wales.
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15: A dry day with sunny spells and feeling warm as temperatures reach 25 degrees. I'm Skye McCord. You're up to date on Original 106.

Aerosmith and I Don't Want to Miss a Thing, Bruno Mars, just out of the news before that, and I Just Might. An ideal way to get your Wednesday afternoon underway. This is Original 106, always your favourite music. The Langtoon Fest is on. Doing big business in Kirkcaldy. That runs until the 5th of July. And also enjoying summer sunshine, bringing the crowds in, the Burnt Island Summer Fair. That is on daily right now until the middle of August. Of course it is. Tonight, the folks at Knockhill will be thanking the gods of weather for brilliant conditions for Stock Car Summer Series 2 at Knockhill this evening. Music from Alter Bridge and special guests, that's on at the Alhambra Theatre in Dunfermline tonight. And out and about, well, in Edinburgh, Vanessa was talking about it this morning, she was there last night. Darren Brown, Only Human at the Playhouse. And at the Festival Theatre, Edinburgh, the Karate Kid musical is on. It's Original 106. Classic Fleetwood Mac now from the 80s.

0: Maroon 5, Brazil 0. She will be loved. So the Scottish World Cup fans spent, I don't know, 10 days or so in Boston, Massachusetts. They have now decamped to Miami, Florida. And the English fans are in Boston now. Well, they were last night for the Ghana game, which finished 0-0, which was a surprise all round. You know, the Dubliner Bar, which was home to many, many, many Scottish fans. The pub was drunk dry and all of that. The pub is still making news today, apparently, and we'll have a look at that story soon.
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0: Charlie and the Wailers, One Love, People Get Ready on Original 106. Just ahead of that, Delamitri, and Always the Last to Know, which on a day like today called to mind the official Scotland World Cup song from 1998 from Delamitri. I think it was designed to be uplifting somehow. It's like a positive message wrapped up in a very negative message. I think that's where it went wrong. Delamitri, don't come home too soon. That sentiment still exists, really, doesn't it? Yeah.
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6: Scotland captain Andy Robertson says we shouldn't assume it will be one-way traffic against Brazil tonight in Miami. Steve Clarke's side are big underdogs as they chase a place in the World Cup knockout stages for the first time. Robertson respects the five-time world champions, but feels they have the talent to cause them problems too.
7: The players they've got on the wings, the players they've got through the middle are full of quality. They can hurt you at any moment, and I think we always have to be wary of that as a whole team. But hopefully we've got players up the other end of the pitch that can do the same, and you know, hopefully we can ask them questions as well.
6: A draw will be enough for the Scots to progress. A narrow defeat could be too. In other news, police have raided four addresses across Glennorthis during a major drugs crackdown. The Courier joined a team of more than 20 officers as they forced entry to multiple properties this morning as part of a wider operation tackling this type of criminality in the area. Keir Starmer's right-hand man Damon Jones has confirmed he won't challenge Andy Burnham to the Labour leadership. If no one comes forward in the race, the newly elected Makerfield MP could be Prime Minister by next month. A Fife children's worker has been warned for swearing at a young person who threw a brick at his car. Vinti Shomi has been reprimanded by the Scottish Social Services Council for his conduct while employed at Greenacres in Anstruther last June. Following an investigation into his misconduct, a 12-month warning was imposed on his registration. And it was so hot in Fife yesterday. Temperatures were the same as Istanbul. Kirkcaldy reached 26 degrees, with it expected to be almost as scorching this afternoon. A rare Met Office red warning for extreme heat's taken effect in parts of England and Wales.
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6: Dry day with sunny spells and feeling warm as temperatures reach 25 degrees. I'm Sky McCord. 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

0: I don't think it would be too unfair to say that that is the song that Carly Rae Jepsen is best known for. Maybe the only one she's known for. That's Call Me Maybe on the number ones at one. However, she does have new material coming out. Oh, yeah. She has announced an epic, it says here, epic double album. It's going to be called Day and Night. And her team, her record label, she reckons it's going to be bigger than everything else. We shall see. We shall see.
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0: That is Rita Ora on Original 106 and Anywhere. It's my last tune for today. I need to shift out of the way to make way for Sam. He'll take you through the afternoon. 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
3: Scotland head coach Steve Clarke says he's preparing for weather stoppages in tonight's key World Cup game with Brazil. Thunderstorms are expected in Miami and lightning could well be a factor as the Scots chase a first ever place in the knockout stage. So Clarke's been looking at the forecast with interest.
4: It's possible that there'll be some rain disruptions. We have a strategy in mind to how to deal with it. Obviously, you don't know how long the delay is going to be. You've got to wait 30 minutes after the last lightning strike, so that can just roll on and roll on. We have an idea of what we'll do if it happens to us.
3: As many as 25 police officers were involved in raids on four addresses across Glenrothes this morning. The Courier was given exclusive access to accompany detectives as they attempted to seize Class A and B drugs. Police and dog units from across the Central Belt were drafted in to assist. Detective Inspector David Nairn, in charge of today's operation, said it's part of a wider ongoing operation to tackle this type of criminality. A children's worker in Fife's been issued a warning for swearing at a youngster after they threw a brick at his car. Bentley Shoma has been cautioned by the Scottish Social Services Council for his behaviour while working at Green Acres in Anstruther in June last year. A year-long warning has been placed on his registration following a probe into his misconduct. Sir Keir Starmer's close ally Darren Jones says he's backing Andy Burnham to become Labour leader after confirming he won't challenge the Makerfield MP for the job. Mr Burnham could be Prime Minister by next month if no one else comes forward in the race. And Tesco is launching a club card for 16 and 17-year-olds. Teenagers will be able to sign up to the supermarket's loyalty scheme through a parent or guardian's account. They'll have the same access to in-store discounts, money-off vouchers and a cheaper meal deal.
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3: Clear skies and sun this afternoon and continuing into the evening with temperatures reaching highs of up to 25 Celsius. I'm Tom Irvine. You're up to date on Original 106.

0: You're back in for Craig today, Wednesday the 24th of June. Craig's still away on his holidays in Greece. He's definitely picked a bagged week for it because I think it's actually hotter here than it is in Greece. Just after 3 o'clock, I have two tickets to give away to Cineworld Cinemas in the question thing. 5:10. We're doing the Music Mash Remember It's Back. Prize pot has accumulated to £140. More information on that next, but first is Dua Lipa.
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0: 1999, it's Prince on Original 106. Sam here, Wednesday, the 24th of June, and it's been a fairly warm few days around here, hasn't it? Feels like summer has finally arrived, but an even warmer few days down in England. They reckon that temperatures will hit 40 degrees in London this weekend. There are schools in the south of England that are set to close. It's going to be that hot. That's the difference between living there and living here, is it? In Scotland, we get excited when we get a snow day. Never in a million years would they even consider giving us a day off school for the heat. It just would never happen.
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One Night in Heaven, that's M People on Original 106. It's Sam here, I'm live across Fife, always your favourite music. News out over the past couple days in the Courier. Mr. Motivator would be dead chuffed with this news. If you fancy getting fit, well, then a new JD Gym is set to open its doors in Dunfermline fairly soon. I think the most mental part of this is that it'll be open 24 hours a day, 7 days a week, just in case you fancy pumping some iron at 3 a.m. JD Gyms will soon have you sorted in Dunfermline. I reckon this would be great. I've always thought that the best time to run a marathon on a treadmill would be around 1 a.m. I think if I started doing that, then somebody would definitely have some sort of intervention. This is U2, Beautiful Day on Original.

0: rocks. That's Primal Scream on Original 106. We'll get started with today's question thing just after 3 o'clock. Two tickets to Cineworld Cinemas up for grabs then. But first, let's head over to Tom for all of your latest.
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17: Ooh, doesn't look good, sir. Big end's not right. Bit of a dog's dinner. Where'd you start? How long's a piece of string? Never seen one as bad. Yeah, tomorrow should be okay.
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19: Scotland head coach Steve Clarke says he's preparing for weather stoppages in tonight's key World Cup game with Brazil. Thunderstorms are expected in Miami and lightning could well be a factor as the Scots chase a first ever place in the knockout stage. So Clarke's been looking at the forecast with interest.
20: It's possible that there'll be some rain disruptions. We have a strategy in mind to how to deal with it. Obviously, you don't know how long the delay is going to be. You've got to wait 30 minutes off the last lightning strike so that can just roll on and roll on. We have an idea of what we'll do if it happens to us.
19: As many as 25 police officers were involved in raids on four addresses across Glenrothes this morning. The courier was given exclusive access to accompany detectives as they attempted to seize Class A and B drugs. Police and dog units from across the Central Belt were drafted in to assist. Detective Inspector David Nairn, in charge of today's operation, said it's part of a wider ongoing operation to tackle this type of criminality. A children's worker in Fife's been issued a warning for swearing at a youngster after they threw a brick at his car. Bentley Shoma has been cautioned by the Scottish Social Services Council for his behaviour while working at Green Acres in Anstruther in June last year. A year-long warning has been placed on his registration following a probe into his misconduct. Sir Keir Starmer's close ally Darren Jones says he's backing Andy Burnham to become Labour leader after confirming he won't challenge the Makerfield MP for the job. Mr Burnham could be Prime Minister by next month if no one else comes forward in the race. And Tesco is launching a club card for 16 and 17-year-olds. Teenagers will be able to sign up to the supermarket's loyalty scheme through a parent or guardian's account. They'll have the same access to in-store discounts, money-off vouchers and a cheaper meal deal.
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19: Clear skies and sun this afternoon and continuing into the evening with temperatures reaching highs of up to 25 Celsius. I'm Tom Irvine. You're up to date on Original 106.

106, always your favourite music. Sam here. I'm looking after the show for Craig today, and that means that I get to look after today's question thing. Two tickets to the movies up for grabs for somebody who can tell me the correct answer. One in five people have used this excuse for a missed deadline. What is it? 01592 757 757 is the number to call. You can get me on WhatsApp on that same number too. It's 81400 on the text. Start that text with the word original, and you could be getting two tickets to the cinema. If you get that right, one in five people have used this excuse for a missed deadline. What is it? We'll get some of your answers after this. It's Dasha Austin on original. Kylie Minogue on the way next. It's a gorgeous day across Fife. Barely a cloud in the sky.

0: Sam here, and I still have two tickets to the movies to give away to somebody who can tell me the correct answer in today's question thing. One in five people have used this excuse for a missed deadline. What is it? Elaine has been on the app, has said, excuse for a missed deadline, didn't see it, it landed in my spam or my junk folder. I mean, I've definitely used that excuse, but it's not the answer that I'm looking for. John has said, I couldn't be bothered. That would definitely not go down very well at work, John. Please don't use that excuse. And Stephen has said, my alarm didn't go off. None of these are the right answer, but keep them coming in. 81400 on the text. Start that text with the word original. One in five people have used this excuse for a missed deadline. What is it?
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0: Escape on Original 106. It's Sam here. A full look at the roads on the way next, and then we'll get back to the question thing after that. One in five of us have used this excuse for a missed deadline. What is it? 81400 on the text if you think you have the right answer to that. But happy 39th birthday to Lionel Messi.
1: Messi. Ankara Messi.
0: He got the world record the other day for the most goals scored in World Cup history. He's now scored 18 goals at a World Cup. Well, tonight, Scotland's John McGinn could match that record. He'd only need to score 17 times.
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17: This is Martin with your travel, and we're off to a good start at the Queen's Ferry Crossing this Wednesday afternoon. You're getting a good run in both directions, both north and southbound, heading back to the Kingdom from Edinburgh. The Queen's Ferry Road, heavy 5 pound between Davidson's Mains and Clermiston Road North. The A985, that's the Rosyth to Kincardine Road.

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1: What would you have done if you'd heard these sounds? 300 members of central government and the military knew exactly what to do. Head for Scotland's secret nuclear command bunker 100 feet underground. 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
4: Scotland captain Andy Robertson believes the Tartan Army will help inspire his team to make history tonight at the World Cup. In order to guarantee a place in the knockout stages, they'll need to beat five-time champions Brazil in Miami. It would be the first time the nation has ever gone beyond the group stage of a tournament. These fans preparing for the match are feeling confident.
5: The Tartan Army is the most respected and revered football following anywhere in the world. The guys are just fantastic. We're here to have a good time.
6: I think half of Scotland might be here with us as well.
7: We'll beat them 3-0. It'll be the shock of the whole World Cup.
4: It's understood someone was arrested at one of four police raids across Glenrothes this morning as part of a major drugs crackdown. The Courier was given exclusive access to accompany detectives helped by police and dog units from across the Central Belt as they tried to seize Class A and B drugs. The man in charge, Detective Inspector David Nairn, says it was part of an ongoing operation and wider efforts to tackle this kind of criminality. Sir Keir Starmer has told MPs he's leaving the UK in a better shape than he found it. He's addressed the Commons for the first time since announcing his resignation on Monday. Meanwhile, Andy Burnham looks even more likely to take charge of Labour after Darren Jones confirmed he won't stand against him. And celebrity chef Dean Banks is debuting a new Mediterranean restaurant in St Andrews. Amber will open in the old Brewdog Bar on South Street this summer. The former MasterChef contestant shared the news to Instagram from outside the venue, where he told his followers he'll also show the renovation works and getting the menu developed. It's Banks' third venue in the town. His empire already includes Har and Dune.
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4: Clear skies and sun this afternoon and continuing into the evening with temperatures reaching highs of up to 25 Celsius. I'm Tom Irvin. 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

0: Oasis, Live Forever on Original 106. Sam here, I'm live across Fife. La Dama's Back to the 80s starts tomorrow at Lochgelly Centre. At Fife Zoo tomorrow, The Big Toddle, a fundraiser for Bernardo's. This looks so much fun. Lots going on across Fife, but if you have an event going on locally that you want people to know about, be sure to add it to our events page at original106.co.uk. You can check out all that's going on locally there. A full look at the roads on the way after this.
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17: Buy a used car and you could win the cost back.
18: Towards the Queen's Ferry crossing, that's kingdom-bound traffic now on the build-up, slowing just from the Bullion Road roundabout. I can see it on the Traffic Scotland cameras. Southbound, you're getting a good run. Heading back to the Kingdom from Edinburgh, the Queen's Ferry Road, heavy 5 pounds between Davidson's Mains and Clermiston Road North. And then further west from Park Grove towards the Barnton. The A985, that's the Kincardine to Rosyth Road, steady both ways at Kuros, that's down to Scottish Waterwork. In Dunfermline, Pilmure Street, sluggish southbound as you head towards Arthur Street. A92, partially blocked eastbound between Cowdenbeath and Lochgelly. It's due to a breakdown, traffic heavy on approach there. Take care if you're headed that way, you might come up quite quickly towards that slow moving traffic. Now in Kirkcaldy, Rosslyn Street, busy northbound as you head towards the A92, and Randolph Road, busy both ways between the Gallatin roundabout and the Borland roundabout. Finally in Dundee, the Kingsway, busy both ways in towards the Strathmartin roundabout. If you spot any problems on the roads, call the original 106 Jambuster line 01592 8544 66.

0: You definitely won't need one of them in Costa del Fife today. It's Umbrella Rihanna on Original 106. Sam here, in for Craig today. I'm in for Craig all week this week. Looks like it's set to stay warm into the evening ahead, with it then staying dry overnight too. Overnight lows of 14 degrees. It's just gone 4:30. Here's Tom with your latest.
1: Two teenagers have been charged after multiple alleged attacks on a Dunfermline bus. Police were called following an incident on the X74 stagecoach service at the city's bus station last night. A senior cabinet minister has urged Andy Burnham to explain more about his economic plans after deciding not to stand against him to be Labour leader. Darren Jones says he's reassured after talking to the new Makerfield MP. And celebrity chef Dean Banks is debuting a new Mediterranean restaurant in St Andrews. Amber will open in the old Brewdog bar on South Street this summer.
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1: Scotland fans are hoping to witness history at the World Cup tonight. If they can beat five-time champions Brazil in Miami, they'll qualify for the knockout stages. It's something they've never achieved at a major tournament. With a draw, the team is all but guaranteed to secure qualification. Aaron Hickey's been ruled out of the match, but boss Steve Clark's optimistic he can still feature at the tournament. After the party in Boston, it seems the Tartan Army has quite the reputation, judging by this reporter's question to skipper Andy Robertson.
4: If Scotland beats Brazil, do you think that there is a chance Miami could run out of beer?
5: These are the questions I like. These are the questions I get bored of. Our fans are the best in the world. Everywhere they go, people fall in love with them.
1: He believes they'll inspire them to make history. You're up to date on Original 106.

0: Always your favourite music Wednesday, the 24th of June. Did you catch Dave and Vanessa this morning trying to give away another couple tickets to Replay Festival in Perth? We've been doing this all week, playing a bit of a memory game for it. A celebrity from the 80s, 90s or noughties reads out a list of six items from that era. All you need to do is repeat them and you win your way to that festival. We'll get one. You get one replay though. Don't worry. That's the rules of the game. Jennifer played today. This is how Jennifer got on. Don't worry. We'll play again tomorrow though.
1: Here they come.
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4: 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She said Datsun.
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4: Towards the Queen's Ferry crossing, the back of the Kingdom Bound queue, nearly out to the Kirkliston flyover. The speed sensors giving a travel time there of around about 15 minutes. Southbound, a bit heavy from Ferry Toll. Heading back to the Kingdom from Edinburgh, the Queen's Ferry Road heavy 5-pound between Park Grove and the Barnton. In Dunfermline, Pulmuir Street, bit sluggish southbound at Arthur Street. A92 still partially blocked eastbound between Cowdenbeath and Lochgellies due to a breakdown. Traffic's heavy on approach there. In Kirkcaldy, Rosson Street busy northbound between the Gallatin roundabout and the A92. Tato Bridge checks out fine in both directions. In Dundee itself, the Kingsway busy both ways as you head in towards the Strathmartin roundabout. The Kingsway West heavy westbound as you head from the Markert roundabout towards the Swallow roundabout and then on to the BP filling station at Bullionfield. That's down to Roadworks. And the M90 looking busy southbound at Bridge of Erne. If you spot any problems on the roads, call the original 106 Jambuster line on 01592 85 44 66.

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0: Right, I've taken three songs and mashed them into one clip. 140 quid is up for grabs. If you can tell me which three songs are in that clip Vicky played yesterday, she got two out of three.
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0: 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That's Soul Asylum on Original 106 live across Fife. 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
10: Scotland captain Andy Robertson believes the Tartan Army will help inspire his team to make history tonight at the World Cup. In order to guarantee a place in the knockout stages, they'll need to beat five-time champions Brazil in Miami. It would be the first time the nation has ever gone beyond the group stage of a tournament. These fans preparing for the match are feeling confident.
11: The Tartan Army is the most respected and revered football following anywhere in the world. The guys are just fantastic. We're here to have a good time.
12: I think half of Scotland might be here with us as well.
13: You'll beat them 3-0. It will be the shock of the whole World Cup.
10: Four people have been arrested following multiple police raids across Glenrothes this morning as part of a major drugs crackdown. A quantity of Class A drugs and a substantial sum of cash were seized. Officers were helped by police and dog units from across the Central Belt. The man in charge, Detective Inspector David Nairn, says it was part of an ongoing operation and wider efforts to tackle this kind of criminality. Meanwhile, two teenagers have been charged after multiple alleged attacks on a Dunfermline bus. Police were called following an incident on the X74 stagecoach service at the city's bus station last night. It's the second assault said to have taken place there this week, with a male youth charged in connection with an alleged attack on Saturday night. Sir Keir Starmer's told MPs he's leaving the UK in a better shape than he found it. He's addressed the Commons for the first time since announcing his resignation on Monday. But Conservative leader Kemi Badenoch says Sir Keir's successor will have to deal with the same backbenchers.
14: He U-turned again and again and again to appease them, and now they've abandoned him. And what for? A pair of eyelashes and a black T-shirt.
10: Meanwhile, Andy Burnham looks even more likely to take charge of Labour after Darren Jones confirmed he won't stand against him. And celebrity chef Dean Banks is debuting a new Mediterranean restaurant in St Andrews. Amber will open in the old Brewdog Bar on South Street this summer. The former MasterChef contestant shared the news to Instagram from outside the venue, where he told his followers he'll also show the renovation works and getting the menu developed. It's Banks' third venue in the town. His empire already includes Har and Dune.
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10: 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It means the Scottish Government would have a share in their properties, but the occupant would be the homeowner. 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
10: Sunny skies continuing this evening, staying clear well into the night with lows of 12 Celsius. I'm Tom Irvin. 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

0: Budapest. Ooh, George Ezra on Original 106. It's Sam here. Another 2 out of 3 in the Music Mash. We're still trying to identify that final song in this clip. Register online now if you'd like to play tomorrow. Another £20 into the prize pot. £160 now up for grabs.
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5: Towards the Queen's Ferry crossing, the back of the Kingdom Bound queue is now edged out to the end of the M90 spur. The speed sensor is giving a travel time there of around about 15 minutes. Southbound, you're heavy from Ferry Toll. Heading back to the Kingdom from Edinburgh, the Queen's Ferry Road, busy 5-pound between Park Grove and the Barmton. In Dunfermline, Pulmuir Street, sluggish southbound as you head towards Arthur Street. A92 still partially blocked eastbound between Cowdenbeath and Loch Ellies due to a breakdown. Traffic slowing on approach, take care if you're headed that way. In Kirkcaldy, Rosson Street now heavy northbound between the Gallatown roundabout and the A92. Tato Bridge checks out fine in both directions. In Dundee itself, the Kingsway busy eastbound as you head in towards the Strathmartin roundabout. The Kingsway East and Green Dykes Road both sluggish into the Scott Fife roundabout. The Kingsway West slow westbound from the Market roundabout to the Swallow roundabout and then on to the BP filling station at Billion Field due to roadworks. If you spot any problems on the roads, call the Original 106 Jambuster line 01592 85 44 66.
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0: I'm here, I'm live across Fife. I'm in for Craig all week this week, and a quick look ahead to the weather tonight. Looks like it's set to stay dry and warm this evening, with it then staying dry overnight too. Overnight lows of 14 degrees. Here's Tom with all of your latest from across Fife.
1: Two teenagers have been charged after multiple alleged attacks on a Dunfermline bus. Police were called following an incident on the X74 stagecoach service at the city's bus station last night. A senior cabinet minister has urged Andy Burnham to explain more about his economic plans after deciding not to stand against him to be Labour leader. Darren Jones says he's reassured after talking to the new Makerfield MP. And celebrity chef Dean Banks is debuting a new Mediterranean restaurant in St Andrews. Amber will open in the old Brewdog bar on South Street this summer.
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1: Scotland fans are hoping to witness history at the World Cup tonight. If they can beat five-time champions Brazil in Miami, they'll qualify for the knockout stages. It's something they've never achieved at a major tournament. With a draw, the team is all but guaranteed to secure qualification. Aaron Hickey's been ruled out of the match, but boss Steve Clark's optimistic he can still feature at the tournament. After the party in Boston, it seems the Tartan Army has quite the reputation, judging by this reporter's question to skipper Andy Robertson.
4: If Scotland beats Brazil, do you think that there is a chance Miami could run out of beer?
5: These are the questions I like. These are the questions I get bored of. Our fans are the best in the world. Everywhere they go, people fall in love with them.
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12: Change towards the Queen's Ferry Crossing. Kingdom bound traffic still slowing from the end of the M90 spur. The speed sensor is giving a travel time there of around about 15 minutes. Southbound, you're from Ferry Toll, heading back to the Kingdom from Edinburgh. The Queen's Ferry Road busy 5-pound between Park Grove and the Barnton. Citybound, you're sluggish on approach to the part-time traffic lights just before Miller and Carter. In Rosyth, Admiralty Road busy eastbound between the Crossroads and Admiralty roundabouts. In Dunfermline, Aberdour Road running well between Hospital Hill and Lynburn Road. On the A92 eastbound between Cowdenbeath and Lochgelly, the earlier breakdown there has now been cleared, but traffic remains slow. In Kirkcaldy, Rosslyn Street heavy northbound between the Gallatown roundabout and the A92. In Dundee, the Kingsway busy eastbound, you head from Clappington Road through to the Strathmartin roundabout, and the Kingsway West slowing westbound, you head from the Market roundabout through to the Swallow roundabout. If you spot any problems on the roads, call the original 106 Jambuster line on 01592 85 44 66.

0: live across Fife. It's Original 106, that's Ed Sheeran, Shape of You. It's Sam here, and that's all from me for today. The Lachinator is on his way after 6. I'll see you next at 2 p.m. tomorrow when I'm back in for Craig. But first, Tom has your latest on its way from across Fife after this.
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7: Scotland striker Lawrence Shanklin says they must ignore Brazil's World Cup aura ahead of their vital clash in Miami tonight. A win will take Steve Clarke's side through to the knockout stages. A draw should be enough, but defeat puts them at risk of an early exit. Former Dunfermline loanee Shanklin says they won't be overawed.
8: For me particularly, you think of the World Cup, I think Brazil's one of the first teams that come to your mind. The first team I remember proper watching the World Cup and them winning it, so we know the challenge of that, we know obviously that side of it, but what we need to concentrate on is our jobs on the pitch.
7: Meanwhile, former Prime Minister and Fife MP Gordon Brown's calling for an inquiry into World Cup ticket prices as he accuses FIFA of ripping off fans and pricing them out of the game. He's also joking Holyrood ministers attending the match should have used the Dunfermline motorhome to travel from Boston to Miami. Two teenage girls have been charged over attacks on a Dunfermline bus. The incident on the X74 stagecoach service is the second alleged youth attack at the city's bus station in a week. A boy was also charged in connection with an alleged attack on Saturday night. A senior cabinet minister has urged Andy Burnham to explain more about his economic plans after deciding not to stand against him to be Labour leader. Darren Jones says he's reassured after talking to the new Makerfield MP, who now has one less rival for Sir Keir Starmer's job. In the Commons, the outgoing Prime Minister criticised the Conservative leader's attacks on his time in office.
9: Mr Speaker, the test for every Prime Minister is handing over the country in better shape than you found it. I know I can do that, which is more than can be said for her predecessor's predecessor, and her predecessor's predecessor's predecessor.
7: And finally, celebrity chef and former MasterChef contestant Dean Banks is going to be opening his third restaurant in St Andrews this summer. Amber will occupy the old Brewdog bar on South Street, and it's understood it'll specialise in Mediterranean food and wine. Sharing the news outside it on Instagram, Dean says he'll also take his followers through the renovations and developing the menu. He already owns Har and Dune and three restaurants in Edinburgh.
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7: 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It means the Scottish Government would have a share in their properties, but the occupant would be the homeowner. 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
7: Sunny skies continuing this evening, staying clear well into the night with lows of 12 Celsius. I'm Tom Irvin. You're up to date on Original 106.

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0: Dapper on the Giver on Original 106. It's another great evening across the kingdom. Sunshine continues for the last stretch of the day. 14 degrees overnight and another bright and warm day ahead tomorrow. It's 6:31. Here's Tom.
1: Two teenagers have been charged after multiple alleged attacks on a Dunfermline bus. Police were called following an incident on the X74 stagecoach service at the city's bus station last night. A senior cabinet minister has urged Andy Burnham to explain more about his economic plans after deciding not to stand against him to be Labour leader. Darren Jones says he's reassured after talking to the new Makerfield MP. And celebrity chef Dean Banks is debuting a new Mediterranean restaurant in St Andrews. Amber will open in the old Brewdog Bar on South Street this summer.

0: It's got to be done on match day. Feels like it's become this year's Yes So I Can Boogie. Proclaimers and Letter from America on Original 106. It's Lachlan here for Wednesday evening. The 24th of June makes it 26 days until the Burnt Island Highland Games. 9 days until Fife Pride takes place in Kirkcaldy. 1 day until Supergirl is in cinemas. I'm looking forward to that. And back to this evening, I've got Sheryl Crow coming up next.
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0: Ariana Grande, Original 106. Lachlan here for Wednesday. I think it's worth pointing out there is one song which I am at this point outright banning from tonight's show. Her name is Rio and she dances on the sand. Don't be asking me to play anything Brazilian tonight, and don't be going for one of them Brazilian waxes. Well, we're at it. If you've got one of those booked in for tonight, cancel it or you're an absolute traitor to Scotland.
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4: Scotland striker Lawrence Shankland says they must ignore Brazil's World Cup aura ahead of their vital clash in Miami tonight. A win will take Steve Clarke's side through to the knockout stages. A draw should be enough, but defeat puts them at risk of an early exit. Former Dunfermline loanee Shankland says they won't be overawed.
5: For me particularly, you think of the World Cup, I think Brazil's one of the first teams that come to your mind. The first team I remember proper watching the World Cup and them winning it, so we know the challenge of that, we know obviously that side of it, but what we need to concentrate on is our jobs on the pitch.
4: Meanwhile, former Prime Minister and Fife MP Gordon Brown's calling for an inquiry into World Cup ticket prices as he accuses FIFA of ripping off fans and pricing them out of the game. He's also joking Holyrood ministers attending the match should have used the Dunfermline motorhome to travel from Boston to Miami. Two teenage girls have been charged over attacks on a Dunfermline bus. The incident on the X74 stagecoach service is the second alleged youth attack at the city's bus station in a week. A boy was also charged in connection with an alleged attack on Saturday night. A senior cabinet minister has urged Andy Burnham to explain more about his economic plans after deciding not to stand against him to be Labour leader. Darren Jones says he's reassured after talking to the new Makerfield MP, who now has one less rival for Sir Keir Starmer's job. In the Commons, the outgoing Prime Minister criticised the Conservative leader's attacks on his time in office.
6: Mr Speaker, the test for every Prime Minister is handing over the country in better shape than you found it. I know I can do that, which is more than can be said for her predecessor's predecessor, and her predecessor's predecessor's predecessor.
4: And finally, celebrity chef and former MasterChef contestant Dean Banks is going to be opening his third restaurant in St Andrews this summer. Amber will occupy the old Brewdog Bar on South Street, and it's understood it'll specialise in Mediterranean food and wine. Sharing the news outside it on Instagram, Dean says he'll also take his followers through the renovations and developing the menu. He already owns Har and Dune and three restaurants in Edinburgh.
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4: Sunny skies continuing this evening, staying clear well into the night with lows of 12 Celsius. I'm Tom Irvin, you're up to date on Original 106.

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0: NSYNC, Original 106, Lachlan here for Wednesday night. So for the Wheel of Fortunes, I am after your song suggestions from Numbers. Right, Numbers is the theme on the Wheel of Fortunes, 81400, Original, starting off your text. There you go, that's some numbers already. We'll get some of your choices on the way soon. And Dermot Kennedy's next.
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0: And I've got songs themed around numbers on tonight's Wheel of Fortunes. Thanks everybody for your suggestions on this one. We start with Heather's choice. This is on tonight's wheel. Step. There's some numbers in this. They're coming. There we go. Sam Fender for Ali. There's 17 going under. One Republic and Counting Stars is Tina's choice. And Mary, Kath and Lorraine all suggesting this. I'll stick that on the Wheel of Fortunes as well. We'll spin it just after 8. It's going to land on one of these songs. It will play in full next.
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1: Madonna and Vogue Original 106. Before that, the Wheel of Fortune's winner, Mary, Kath and Lorraine, all suggesting Proclaimers and 500 Miles. Exactly what we need before tonight's match. Thank you, team, for that one. It's Lachlan sorting out your Wednesday evening. News from Glenrothes today that we're about to be in for a full 9 weeks of roadworks at the Bankhead roundabout as of Monday. I mean, that's not great news, is it? They never come out with one of these that says, really sorry, but we're going to be doing a bit of roadworks here for 9 minutes. No, it's always something mad like 9 weeks. Also seen today that Dunfermline's Armando Fish Bar has reopened after the owner, Armando, made the news with his square go against a lawnmower. So I'm glad he's back at it. Back up to fighting health. And in the ice hockey, we say welcome to Xander Lampa, just scooped by Fife Flyers as a forward for next season. Loads happening. Right, I've got some McFly to play soon. Right now, this is Alex Warren.

0: Just praying that if I could turn back time are not words that we'll be saying right about 1 o'clock in the morning. Let's not tempt fate yet. It's Cher at Original on 6, 20 minutes past 8. Backstreet Boys on the way.
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0: I think these hydration breaks, if you're watching the game at the pub, will be the worst time to try and get a pint. That's right, everybody's going to be good. All of the players are drinking, so am I. Different kind of drink. Please do drink responsibly. Drink plenty of water. My words are falling on deaf ears, right? New music from Tame Impala on the way soon.
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0: 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It's Lachlan here. If you're going to be watching the football game tonight and think you might be suffering a bit in the morning, I've got some helpful advice for you after nine. A music from The Wanted on the way.
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0: This is Bella Kate. I love it, I love it, I love it. And Franz Ferdinand at Original 106. Got to get a Scottish artist on before Scotland play tonight, don't we? Love Franz Ferdinand. Right, Bruno Mars on the way soon.
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0: Baccara on Original 106. Lachlan here. We've got an hour to go until the game, so fingers crossed. It's been one win so far and one loss. And I should say, not a terrible loss, so the confidence shouldn't be too badly knocked from that one. Let's start manifesting the positive energy now. And the last word on the show tonight comes from listener Chris, who says...
1: Yeah, go Scotland! 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
20: The top stories this hour. We've experienced the hottest ever June day on record. A temperature was recorded of 36.1 degrees in Gosport in Hampshire, beating the previous high of 35.6 recorded 50 years ago. Deeply embedded systematic failures have been found in maternity care at a hospital trust in Nottingham, with more than 500 mothers and babies suffering potentially avoidable harm or death. Former midwife Donna Ockenden's review criticised a toxic culture. The trust and the health secretary have apologised, but Sarah Andrews, who lost her baby Winter, wants a public inquiry to put the spotlight on regulators.
21: They're failing the entire country, and until we can look at that, until there's a public inquiry that covers that, the situation isn't going to get any better. Maternity is not going to improve.
20: Sir Keir Starmer will remain in Parliament as an MP after he steps down as Prime Minister. He's been at a summit in Berlin today, which could be his last outing on the international stage. Disgraced former DUP leader Sir Geoffrey Donaldson has started the process of renouncing his knighthood. He'll be sentenced in September after being convicted of 18 historical sex offences, including a count of rape against two girls. Scotland are hoping to get a result against Brazil that would secure them a place in the knockout stages of the World Cup. Kickoff is approaching and James Matthews is alongside the Tartan Army in Miami.
22: It's quite a spectacle here in Miami for Scotland's biggest game of this century. There is a mixture of blue and yellow around the stadium. As the Tartan Army arrive in force, so do the Brazilians for a game critical to both. For Scotland, a point would almost guarantee they progress to the knockout stages for the first time ever in a World Cup. They would be history boys, even if history doesn't favour the Scots. In 10 games against Brazil, they've never beaten them.
20: And it's claimed taking a 5-minute walk every hour is enough to offset the hidden harms of sitting down. That's according to a major study published in the British Journal of Sports Medicine. From Sky News, I'm AJ Walsh.

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